0: Cape.
1: I swear on my heart I'm telling the truth. There were two. One of them is a small-time pickpocket, but the other one is a kung-fu expert. I don't know him. Hey, wait, yeah. These two men you just mentioned, is one of them particularly good at kung-fu? Yes, he is.

0: Say, baby.
1: God damn it, I can now sing that motherfucker. God damn it. Check that. Cold beer. Nah, man. My voice all fucked up. Hold on. Cold beer. Hey. Cold beer. Hey, Bob, feel me on this one. I said cold

0: man. It gotta be a sin for this one. Yo, G-Doc, man. They ain't gonna like me for this, man. Freestyle, Ocean, you already know, man. We gonna make it happen, man. Lunchbox Music, man. Holla at your boy, Ocean79, man, on Twitter. You understand me? That's Ocean, O-S-H-Y-N. Holla at your boy, man. Why they gonna make me do it like this, man? Who made this track anyway? Oh, but listen, check them. Huh?
1: Somebody slap me, I know it

0: Good evening, good evening. Welcome to the show. It's DJ Sean along with two of the queens of radio because they're on. I'm going to acknowledge them right now. No one else. But the team that's on right now, Auntie Stella, welcome to the show.
1: Thank you. You're so exciting.
0: Victoria, welcome to the show.
2: Boy, thank you, my dear. I love it. I appreciate it. Thank you so much.
0: Another queen. I'm sorry. Another queen that's working in the background, executive producer Robin Lynn Maven. I'm sorry. It's three queens that are on. And we live.
3: Hello, go Robin. Ahead. Hey, Robin.
0: Go ahead, Salvatore. I'm sorry. I didn't mean to cut you off.
2: I was just going to say hello, Auntie Stella.
3: Oh, hi, Queen. How are you?
2: I am doing good. I'm doing good today. Yes. Much
3: well,
2: better.
3: Let's check in with the king and see how he's feeling.
0: Mm-hmm. I'm good. I'm here.
3: Okay, now. Yeah.
0: It's okay. Another Monday. It's August. Man, this time is flying.
2: Man, I am for real.
0: Flying. It'll be Christmas time in no damn time.
2: So it is. Lord, have mercy.
3: Blink your eyes.
0: Yeah, another Christmas. You know, I was strolling down. We're going to talk before our guest comes on, Bishop Hollywood. Mm-hmm. You know, these people that are reported missing every year, and they sometimes go unsolved for years and years and years. Well, this young lady went missing 4 years ago, and they found her. She was 13 or 15 when she got missing, but 4 years later, they found her. And the question that comes to my mind is, Some of these missing youth are abducted, and some just leave and don't want to be found. You know, don't want to be found by family or anything like that. And from what I've been reading about this young lady that was found, she didn't want to be found. She was happy where she was at. She doesn't want to be bothered by family. So that goes to show you how I'm saying this, and I'm not, this is just my opinion. I don't want nobody that's out there listening take this the wrong way, even though people take stuff the wrong damn way these days anyway, just to get a reaction out of something you done posted or something. You guys know we've been putting up with him now, getting ready to go 3 years. But some family members go and report this stuff just for some attention, knowing that this you know, certain family members don't want to be found or bothered. You got if you go back to Vietnam, a lot of those soldiers from Vietnam said they were killed during war. No, a lot of them just didn't want to come back home. Mm-hmm. A lot of them ended up, you know, with families over there and just stayed, never came home. So they were listed as MIA, you know, or POWs or killed. But it, you know, some people just get tired of their surroundings and what they're going through and what they've been through, and just want a new beginning. And then you go and start a whole campaign. Is that fair to the person that doesn't want to be bothered? Is that fair to them? That's just a question I want to throw out there to you guys, you know, before we get started in the program. It's been bothering me all weekend, you know, that particular story and this young lady. You know, it's like she didn't really want to be bothered. She didn't want to be found. She was happy where she was at. Yeah. What's y'all's opinion? Tori, Auntie Stella?
3: Well, I know this lady in this area where I live who left her family. She was married with two kids. And she left her family, and she had, I think, 11 brothers and sisters. Mm. She left this area and started a new family.
4: Mm.
3: And when they found her, well, she left in her 20s. And when they found her, she was dead in her 60s. She had died in her 60s. Mm. And they found it through DNA, the Ancestry.com. And her children were the ones that contacted the family. And she married a non-melanin man. Mm. And she was like, she didn't want them to know that she was black. And she just changed her whole lifestyle. And her kids didn't know she was black because she looked white. But when they found her family, her family said, no, she's white. But they all look, you know, non-melanin too.
4: Mm. So,
3: but they looked, and they looked. It wasn't fair to the sisters and brothers, and she missed her father's funeral, her mother's funeral, and a couple of brothers, and a sister's funeral. I know the family well, and they were, you know, they talked about her all the time, and had pictures of her when she was young, and they wondered if she was living, you know. Where was she, or if she was living? And she was living in Florida somewhere, living the life.
4: Mm. Wow.
3: And started another family. So that's, you know, she didn't want to be found.
2: Mm-hmm. I think, in my opinion, I think everybody is entitled to their own peace, however, they see fit. But for something like this, there's some selfishness.
4: Mm-hmm.
2: You know what I'm saying? Mm-hmm. She didn't. It's almost like, now, unless there is a particular reason that she did this, you know what I'm saying? Maybe there was an abuse of some sort, you know what I'm saying? And she didn't want to be found. That's understandable. But I got to know the background of this story and why she left in the first place. You know what I'm saying? Because
4: yes,
2: other than that, I mean, that's being very, to me, being very selfish on her part. Because if these people loved you and they did you no harm, all they wanted was the best for you, and you left because you got pissed off about what somebody said, and you just, you know what I'm saying? That's then that's being very selfish on her part.
4: Mm-hmm.
2: You know what I'm saying? But I got to really know the story to
3: I think
2: see.
3: That she had an abusive husband.
2: Okay.
3: This particular lady. But at the same time, out of all the sisters and aunts, it's a big, huge family. The extended family. Somebody should know something, you know, I would think. And then her children she had in the marriage. They didn't know themselves either.
0: Stella, your phone is having Angel King syndrome.
3: Are you for real?
0: Yeah.
3: It might be my Bluetooth. What about
4: my
3: now?
4: God. He got jokes.
3: Oh my God. I'm gonna hurt him, y'all.
0: Now, but seriously, your phone was going in and out. Like,
2: it was. You were fading away.
0: Well, okay. Mm. Thank you, Tori. Thank you for having my back on that one. I wasn't just
3: okay.
0: Pretending. It was the truth. I was being sarcastic.
3: Okay, well, let's...
0: Now, damn it.
3: Switching. How about now? Can you hear me?
0: Yeah, you're good now. Yeah, you're good. Yeah, yeah. You just had that moment.
2: Mm-hmm. It's like you were speaking in the wind.
3: Yeah.
0: Can you hear me? Can you hear me now? Good.
3: Can you hear me now?
0: Yeah.
2: Mm-hmm.
0: Yep, we can hear you.
3: How you doing, Angel? Hey,
5: I'm doing fine.
3: Good. So... I was going in and out. Wow.
5: I'm fine. How are you?
3: I'm doing pretty good.
5: That's good.
3: For an old lady. Yeah, for an old lady.
5: No.
2: Girl, you are not old. No, you are very, very, very well seasoned.
0: We mentioned,
2: you are needed. You need it.
3: Oh, thank y'all.
0: Mm-hmm. You know
5: the
0: she
5: needed. Ever.
0: She knows I'm she needed. She just be playing.
2: Yeah, sprinkle. You need to sprinkle that season all over and bring some flavor in. Come on now, Stella.
3: You make me feel so needed.
0: I thought she'd come and get ready.
3: I'm old enough to be all y'all. The mother.
0: I thought she'd get ready to sing. I feel good all over.
3: Oh, you know what I'm saying.
0: Who sings that damn song anyway? Who
2: Stephanie Mills.
0: Yeah, Stephanie Mills.
2: Yep. Yeah.
0: Stephanie Mills does
3: it. Play that song up.
5: We know you don't.
2: What? It's like it just came out the blue.
0: that's another part of the Hilltop, I mean the Queens of Radio. Angel King, welcome to the show. Yeah.
5: How you doing, guys?
2: Doing wonderful,
3: fine,
2: dear.
5: I'm doing well.
3: Good. You sound good.
5: So do you guys. You know it wouldn't be the same without all of you guys. I was just telling Sean that earlier.
2: Aww.
0: All memories ain't nothing like that.
5: Aww. I'm attached. Whatever.
3: Sean, let us sing one note until our guests come.
0: Sing
5: y'all
0: what?
5: Y'all know he has selective memory anyway.
3: Uh-oh.
0: Nah, we ain't gonna. No, she can sing later.
3: Oh, yeah. Okay.
0: Yeah, she can sing later, because I had something else. School's around the corner. Another school year is up and coming for certain states, and I know Maryland doesn't start till after Labor Day. I do know that. Salvatore, you got your granddaughter in the house. What type of change do you have to make in order to accommodate another child that you didn't have kids a long damn time? Now you got another one.
2: Yes, and it is
0: coming in the nest.
2: Yes, elementary school age. So it's like she's 7 years old. Man, I gotta remember. See me, I'm used to eating when I feel like it. You know what I'm saying? I'm used to getting up when I feel like it. Just it's like my priorities have had to switch, and for me it was kind of tough given what the circumstances are that's going on, but it was a little tough for a minute. But you know, I had to talk with myself, of course, and do a little praying and soul searching, just a little bit.
3: mm-hmm.
2: And just reprioritize everything, you know, and just come to a realization and acceptance that she is here to stay with me. She's here to live. And you know, that's once I decided to, you know, pretty much change my mindset, it's almost like it started to come back, just like riding a bike. You know what I'm saying?
3: Mm-hmm.
2: Just,
3: mm-hmm.
2: You know, now I got to start thinking like a mom again. Okay, I got to put her in the bed for this time, make sure she fed. You know, homework got to be done. Now I got to help with homework. And y'all know this homework ain't nothing like it was when we was going to school.
3: Oh,
2: so it's like, man, okay, Lord help me. But we going to make it happen. But, Yeah, it was a little struggle, but I mean, you know, I'm going with it. It's here.
3: Now, she was sick last week, right?
2: Yes, she's been having problems with her teeth and her gums.
3: Mm-hmm. Oh, okay.
2: Yeah, so she has an appointment now. She has to go and get some teeth pulled. These are baby teeth. Like I said, she's 7 years old.
3: Okay.
2: So she has to get I don't know if it's... they don't want the new teeth that are coming in to be infected, you know, that kind of thing. But
3: mm-hmm.
2: yeah, she's finally gonna go to the able to go to the dentist and get this shit taken care of. I'm thinking this cavity that got infected. You know what I'm saying?
3: Mm-hmm. Yeah. So, abscess and stuff.
2: Right. Right.
0: Wow. Wow. Well, our prayers is with you. Come school year. Was that PTA and after school?
2: All that.
0: After school and
2: all that. Yes, yes.
0: Just think,
2: yes.
0: Just think she ain't in high school and want to play a sport.
2: Don't say it too fast because it'll be here before you know it.
0: Oh, yes.
2: Yeah, you know them old. Years. Yeah, them years go by.
3: A lot of people start their kids, and if they're going to be cheerleaders and when they start them at the age of 7.
2: Mm-hmm. Yeah, and I'm encouraging. That's one thing I'm doing with them, not just her, with the other girls and my grandson as well. I encourage, you know, encourage them to get involved. You know, you know, physical fitness, whatever, you know, even if it's music, whatever, just get these kids involved in something, you know.
0: Remember, you remember back in the 80s, when Ronald Reagan was president, and they used to have working out. Remember they did adopted Arnold Schwarzenegger, go around schools and, you know, helping kids that are obesity and exercising and stuff. Remember they used to be big about that on back in the 80s? They was big on a lot of stuff. And where's all that stuff going today? But before we get started any more in this program, you know, welcome to the show, Double Chocolate.
3: Don't worry about that. He gave me the same greeting, girl.
6: Excuse me. Hey, y'all. But
3: Everybody's supposed to stand Well, listen. Everybody's supposed to stand up and put their hands together and stomp their feet. Walk in the room. Now, that's what I'm talking about. Everybody.
6: What was that? Well, I can hear that shell down
3: myself. You know what I'm saying? Stand up and put your hand together and stomp your feet because she's here.
6: To bring myself right, down because of that.
0: Go ahead, Salvatore, goddammit. Go ahead, so I'll just tell her to stop running her damn mouth. Always starting
3: to. Tell me y'all don't like that.
0: That's the auntie that starts shitting and act like she don't know what the hell's going on. Get on away from me with that shit. You know I don't be do that. He says she says stuff. Yeah.
3: Clap your hands.
0: Don't make no damn sense.
2: I'm gonna let Stella do
0: your
2: it.
0: Feet. Yeah, let's Stella.
2: Go ahead, Stella.
0: Broadcasting. Yeah, she broadcasting. Go ahead and bring her in then.
3: All right. I want everybody to up.
0: This show is being recorded too. Together. Yeah, I'm making sure this show is recorded. I gotta hear this shit.
3: Put it on. Remember it. Because probably the last time I do it. I want everybody to stand up and clap their hand and stomp their feet. And roll out the red carpet because Double Chocolate is in the house.
6: All right.
7: Thank you for that.
3: You're welcome.
7: Wonderful introduction. DJ Sean, you're fine.
3: It's not as good as Soul Security. She would put that thing together. Now, ma'am.
2: David, look, that's live on stage. It's about to go down. Y'all get ready. Here she comes. The lady we all know and love. The one and only Chocolate from all over. I mean, head to toe. And I ain't talking about one single scoop. I'm talking about double scoop. One and only. None other than my chocolate sister. Straight out of Lafayette, Louisiana. Rosemary. Hey, double chocolate.
7: Yay!
0: And I'm gonna stand up and say, she aight.
7: She aight.
3: And somebody gonna say a bullshit.
7: Bullshit.
2: Everybody gonna fall out. Everybody gonna fall out.
7: Oh yeah. Thank y'all for the proper introduction. That's why I love my sister. That's the king we got over there. That's the king over there. We're about to have some little big feet. Talking about double chocolate.
0: I don't know what the hell I was getting ready to say. Shit.
7: Hi, everybody. Tonight.
0: What's going on, Double Chocolate? How you feeling?
7: I'm okay. I'm hanging in there, y'all. Trying to make some life decisions. Trying to figure out if I'm going to stay in the hub, or get my another spot, or just close my clothing store altogether. Because my light bill came in today and it hurt my feelings.
0: Hold that thought real quick.
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0: All right, welcome back to the Hilltop Radio Show. Welcome everybody out there listening. We were supposed to have a guest. I'm not even going to harp on it. I'm just going to send them the flyer again with an invoice. But go ahead, Double Chocolate. You were talking about so by you moving, you done moved in. How many damn stores you done moved in into since you've been there?
7: Four.
0: God damn.
7: Four different locations in there. Candle store was in one spot. My clothing store was in another spot. And then I moved my clothing store to a huge spot where I was supposed to bring my candle store in the back. It was a Foot Locker. And then the new owners came and they quadrupled the price. So I moved out of that and I put both of my stores in a smaller.
0: Ain't this your second or third summer without air conditioning?
7: Six. I've been there 6 years.
0: God, well, this is the third year that I know, you know, since you've been out there. Wait a minute. When we met you, you were in your garage, right?
7: When I started off, I had my store in the back of the house here.
0: Yeah, okay, yeah.
7: Had air conditioned there.
0: Yeah, because, I've been knowing your ass 6 years now. God damn. Woo.
7: Yeah, because I've been in this small. Yeah, over because, let me think.
0: Oh, my.
7: Oh, yeah. Been in that mall 6 years, and I knew y'all before then. So, yeah, at least 6 years, yeah.
0: Oh my damn! As I say, oh my damn!
7: When you think about it, because I think I left the police department almost 9 years ago. Now,
2: yes, damn deed.
7: Go by fast, huh?
0: Damn, time goes by fast, man. Where does it go?
7: I don't know. Next week, I'm going to blink my eye and I'm going to be in my Halloween costume. Then I'm going to be giving out Christmas gifts.
0: Well, guess what? Yeah. Guess what? People still in their Halloween outfit from 3 years ago. So, ain't nothing wrong with that.
2: Yes, indeed.
0: Motherfuckers still wearing their damn devil's devil's uniform they didn't have on 3 years ago. Yeah.
7: Yeah.
0: Damn sense.
7: People got piercings, they ain't never changed. Probably got that ring in since they first got it pierced when they was 16 years old. They don't change this, you know. See, I ain't arguing with nobody that don't wash their belly button in between their fingers.
2: God, what the fuck?
0: What? I ain't paying that girl no damn money. That girl. The hell? That's double chocolate, y'all. Double motherfucking chocolate.
6: Telling you.
2: I'm like,
6: are you with nobody?
0: Oh, y'all want to hear something? I heard something today. That the young men are going around saying that they don't wash their ass. They don't get between their butt cheeks and wash their ass. They're saying that's gay.
6: That's
2: just nasty, you nasty bastard. That's what that is. So nasty ass. Go in there and wash your nasty ass motherfucker.
6: And you want somebody to look butt at your gooch and your ass ain't clean?
0: And then if you really think about it, that's how these like chlamydia and all that shit forms.
2: Nasty, bad.
6: That's disgusting. Does he wipe? I wonder if he wipes his ass.
2: I know his ass is.
5: That's why I stand out.
6: Right. Put some worms coming out of their ass.
0: Them motherfuckers, they got, what's that O-D-O-D-O ointment? What is it? O-D ointment? That good, that triple ointment that they use for the babies. For the babies that have.
5: I'm about to throw up in my mouth.
2: I know what you're talking about. It's thick.
0: Yeah, real thick. Yeah, that's what they're going to be needing for their asses. And shit. Some cornstarch.
6: Oh, hell no. Y'all remember one time my ex-husband... Go ahead, baby.
9: Oh, no, your ex-husband sound more exciting than what I was
0: saying. See, there you go with the bedtime story, so you know Stella's antennas.
6: I was in the process of divorcing him, though, y'all. So we was in them stages where I was considering divorce. This boy jump in the shower. When he jumped in the shower and the hot water hit him, he jumped back out and said he was done. I did like a kid. I said, if you don't get your monkey ass back in that shower and go wash your ass, I will beat your ass in this house. Twins, you in and out.
9: On your sheet.
0: That's a nasty. That's nasty. Well, we got a guest on. What's up, G-Man?
10: What's good there, bro?
0: How you doing, man? How you doing tonight, brother?
10: Man, good. How's everybody doing?
9: Pretty good.
6: We are wonderful. How are you?
5: Doing well.
0: That's double chocolate. I didn't warn you about that.
10: Already know who that is. Already know, boy.
0: Let's do this. Solvatore, AK Double Chocolate. Stella, if you guys know anything about house music and when it started, this young man was in the warehouse when house music first kicked off. He was on stage and one of the originators and creators. Gee,
2: come on now.
0: Welcome to the show, brother.
10: Mm-hmm. I appreciate you, bro. Yeah, it started right here in the side at the warehouse, 1984. I mean, I'm dating myself now, but man, it was a movement.
2: That's what's up. Well,
10: it
2: thank
10: was a
2: you.
10: Movement, boy. Mm-hmm.
2: Yeah.
10: Man.
2: Thank you for that, though. We appreciate you for that. Thank you. Thank you for that movement.
10: Man.
2: Yes, sir.
10: Yeah, thank you.
2: Yes, sir.
10: Yeah, it was definitely something.
2: And so how long were you doing it for? I know you say it started in 84. How long were you doing it after that? Because I know, you know, the house went for a while. And I know it's popular in certain states. But how long did you go with it?
10: Yeah, house is still jumping off. And don't get me wrong, in 84, I was an avid listener and lover of house music. And then as I got older, that's when I started producing house music. And I'm still producing it off and on today. As a matter of fact, got a couple of projects that myself and DJ Son will be working on. And hopefully when this kicks off, it's going to be nice. But I'm still doing it.
2: Okay. Have you ever had a chance to work with any big time artists? Have you been involved with any of their projects?
10: No, I haven't been. The only artist that I've worked with is on the hip hop side. I've done some collabs and put music together for members out of Flip Mode Squad, Busta Rhymes Crew, my little brother Birds, Outsiders. But on the house scene, no.
2: Okay. That's what's up, though. Look, he said Busta Rhymes, and we all know Busta be busting it.
10: So, yeah, it was some members of his team out of Flip Mode Squad. We get did a couple of production and some collabs. Like I said, my little brother Verbs, who did some collabs with an artist out of Flip Mode, came out pretty nice.
2: Mm-hmm. Okay.
9: Good.
2: Well, where are you from? Go ahead. I'm sorry, DJ Sean.
0: No, go ahead. You're going to ask me. Go ahead. Go ahead.
2: I was just going to ask you.
10: Oh, right out of the stop. Right out of Chicago.
2: And how did you get started in house? What made you go that way?
10: You know what? House music took Chicago by storm. House music to Chicago is what hip hop was to New York. Gotcha. In the '80s, you didn't really hear about hip hop in Chicago. You didn't hear about it. It came about late. We was probably one of the late bloomers when it came to hip hop. Compared to all the other major cities, whether it's the Dirty South or whatever, we was late because house music was such a movement in Chicago. Man, wasn't nobody really hearing hip-hop. We just wasn't on it. We was late bloomers when it came to that.
0: Pretty much, if you really think about it, you guys, house music kind of saved disco, because a lot of that disco music y'all hear isn't nothing but house music turned up, but with a little bit more instruments. Yeah, that's all it is. Yeah. So when they say disco died, it didn't really die. It just got a facelift, and a lot of people didn't know.
10: Yeah, it just morphed.
0: Yeah.
10: It just morphed into something else.
0: Yeah. Yeah. Because you could take any of y'all songs and turn it into a house song.
2: Yeah.
0: Just rearranging some of it.
5: That would be cool.
0: Yeah. Yeah. Mm-hmm. And then another thing G is working on is we're getting ready to bring back, which hasn't been in existence for a long, long time, Northern Soul music.
2: Tell us about that. I don't think I've ever heard that.
5: Yeah, I'm interested.
2: Yeah.
10: Oh, Northern Soul. Basically, what Northern Soul is a combination of house music and 60s music. Mm-hmm. It kind of puts you in the vibe of the Flower Child days, or either when you talk about the 60s R&B, like Marquise and the Vandellas, Smokey Robinson, Anthony and the Imperials. And then just lace BPMs on the percussions. It's probably between 117 to 120. And all of it is basically mixed. And it's just got a groove and a vibe to it. That actually somebody else put me onto it. And it's a groove and a vibe that's going on overseas.
0: Mm-hmm.
2: That's what's up. And I'm a big fan of the earlier music. So just imagining putting that with that. Oh, yes.
10: Yeah, it's something serious.
2: Yeah, because that tempos was pretty, you know, the tempo even with with those songs were pretty up. You know what I'm saying? They were up there.
10: It was.
2: Yeah. Okay, I could definitely hear that.
0: Like a song, a perfect song that comes to my mind was very popular, Follow Me. Follow me.
5: Yes.
0: Follow me. That's more... Yeah. That's considered Northern Soul.
2: Oh.
5: Oh.
0: Okay. Yeah.
10: Yeah, they're taking a lot of music, even from the Beatles invasion. They'll take that and change the percussions on it and kick it off as Northern Soul. I mean, it's a lot of music that's incorporated from the 60s, possibly from the 70s. But it's got a serious vibe to it.
2: Oh, wow.
0: Another beat that G can agree with me that they use a lot is, I know you guys, it's time for the percolator. Sort of like that speed. Yeah, it's time for the percolator.
10: Yeah, the BPMs are moving on. It's about 117, 120.
0: Yeah.
2: That's what's up.
0: Double Chocolate, you know that song. You know you get a break out there at the time. Now on the dance floor doing the percolator. Yeah. Big ass
5: when I remember that when I was in college, a lot of Chicago people from Chicago, when that song came on in the gym parties, I mean, all of the people from Chicago went crazy.
0: Mm-hmm.
10: We were like, wow. That's why.
2: That's what's.
10: And where did you go to college at?
2: I am curious.
0: Oh, she dropped. Yeah. Oh no, her car dropped. Yeah. That song's been around for a long time, and the youngsters now think it's brand new. Yeah.
10: Yeah, it's amazing how they think certain music is brand new.
2: Mm-hmm. Man, they don't know nothing about no music.
10: Oh man, my daughter brought a new artist to me, asking me, have I ever heard of an artist? And it was Eazy-E. I'm like, little girl, go
2: sit down.
10: Yeah, exactly.
0: We just me and Stella last Wednesday, we just interviewed
9: Big Hutch.
0: Yeah, Big Hutch of Above the Law. Yeah.
10: Oh man, yeah. Bud Long was that group, boy.
0: Yeah, he was talking. Yeah. I'm gonna tell you something, man. He talked highly. He was telling us stuff that about Eazy-E a lot of people didn't know about that dude, man. Yeah.
10: I can believe it. I can believe it because that NWA group was a movement. Whether you into Southern hip hop or whether you into East Coast hip hop, you can't deny the movement that NWA made as far as censorship and everything else.
0: Because G and everybody, he even broke down, didn't he, Stella? He even broke down fuck the police or what it really meant. He broke that down.
10: Oh, yeah.
0: Yeah.
9: Yeah, he did.
10: Yeah, because, see, Cube was writing most of the lyrics. And everything that dude wrote was about a movement. You know what I'm saying? Or a message. Cube was writing some serious lyrics.
0: Yep. Man. Fuck the police straight from the underground. A young nigga got it bad because he's brown.
10: they definitely responsible for a serious impact on hip hop.
0: Yes.
2: Yes, sir. Yes, sir.
0: Well, you don't know now, you know.
10: If it's no NWA, it's probably no 50 Cent, it's probably no Eminem.
0: Yep. Mm. No G
10: Unit. Think about it. None of that. Mm. No Long Banks, no Young Buck, no Tony Gale. There's none of it. Probably no Suge Knight because it wouldn't have been no Death Row because Dre discovered Snoop. No Gas, no Corrupt, no Warren G. Wouldn't have been none of that.
0: Speaking of Suge Knight and Tupac, the guy that's accused of murdering Tupac, they gave him a plea deal 10 to 25 and he denied the plea deal, so he wants to go to trial, and one of the key witnesses for this trial is Suge Knight. So Suge Knight is supposed to be
9: he got on YouTube and told him that Diddy offered him $1 million to kill both of them. What's his name?
0: Yeah, a lot of people.
9: Yeah, and I said, you dummy. He offered him $1 million, to kill Biggie Small and Tupac. Well, then when he only killed one, Diddy said, well, I'm only going to give you $500,000 or whatever. And he said that on TV, on somebody's show. I don't know.

0: and put all this shit on YouTube, they turn around and say somebody told them.
1: Mm.
2: Right.
3: But it's like, I mean, just like Suge Knight went on national TV and subscribe how they gave Eazy-E AIDS.
0: Wow.
3: Yeah.
2: Wow.
3: Yeah.
2: Oh, wow.
3: Now, if they really did the autopsy like they were supposed to, and really mm-hmm. did Eazy-E's body thorough, they should have found a needle print on his body somewhere. Yeah. Where
0: his kids always claimed that he was assassinated. So.
3: Yep. Yeah. Well, Suge Knight said it. You know, they took a needle and went to the hospital, AIDS patient, stuck the AIDS patient, got the blood, and then that's how they were sticking people. They take that same needle, stick somebody with it, shoot them with a little bit of blood, and it's contaminated. And that's how a lot of people were hit with HIV. Well, not HIV, it was AIDS. Yeah.
0: Man, that's crazy.
3: Mm-hmm. Oh, what was it, Jimmy Kimmel? One of them damn shows he was on, up there bragging. And then, matter of fact, Little Easy was the one that brought it up to attention. Nobody paid attention or listened to him pleading mm-hmm. about it. Yeah, yeah, the man mm-hmm. said it live on the radio, live on TV. Yeah, I'm about
0: to. Yeah, I know his kid was talking about it.
3: Yeah, I'm about to go find that. I'm about to go find. Welcome back. Calling back into the Hilltop Radio Show, no other than the Queen, triple chocolate, double chocolate, hot chocolate, just damn near chocolate. Welcome back, double chocolate. I make sure we give you your, you know, when you hang up.
4: Y'all. I don't know if y'all can hear
3: bad
4: connection on my end.
3: Yeah. Well, you ain't got to worry about nothing. Stella's phone had Angel King syndrome earlier, so stand in line. Yeah.
5: Why we got jokes? I'm good tonight.
3: Yeah.
4: That's right.
3: Yeah.
2: Very clear.
4: Can y'all hear me?
3: Yeah, we can hear you.
1: Mm-hmm.
3: Yeah.
2: Yeah.
4: I'm going to try calling from my other phone.
3: If any of these ladies want to get involved in some of that Northern Soul, then she didn't laugh again. See, she got the Angel King syndrome with her damn phone tonight. Yeah.
5: But why the syndrome got to be named after me?
3: Because I gave you a name.
1: Yeah. Lord have mercy.
3: Yeah. I'm not doing it a third time, Double Chocolate. Welcome back.
4: Look, I don't know what's going on with the service out here. If y'all were breaking up so bad, I could barely hear y'all.
3: Now we can hear you.
4: Okay, well, I'm back. Hopefully for good.
3: Yeah. Well, you know, we didn't get you 2-3 introductions and give you a fourth one.
4: Hey. If I say... You gonna give me another introduction? You gonna give me another introduction?
3: G.
5: I guess you heard that. You heard that.
3: Hey, G. G. You see how I get picked on? You see how I get picked on? Yeah.
0: Yeah, I see, bro.
3: Nothing but a bunch of damn bullies.
2: Yeah.
4: I ain't no bully. I keep it real.
2: Oh yeah, she does.
3: Yeah. Oh, yeah. What I was saying,
2: did I just bring any music, any samples that we can jam to?
3: No, it was just a last minute thing. Yeah. How if these artists want to get involved with some Northern Soul music, how did they need to go by getting a hold of you, or just samples?
0: You can give everybody my information. But give me a couple more weeks on this Northern Soul because there's some other things that I'm researching. I'm looking at all angles on this. Basically, the origin, I know where the origin came from, but I'm just trying to see if there's any other type of subgenres of this Northern Soul.
3: Right.
0: So I'm researching it right now.
3: Okay. We'll say
0: so I should be good to go.

0: couple weeks.
1: Yeah, we'll give you all till September to get your shit together.
2: what would you call Wilson Pickett music? His kind of Wilson Pickett and Eddie Floyd and Johnny Taylor. What category would you put that in? Because I'm hearing Southern Soul, and now we got Northern Soul.
0: Well, if I remember, John, actually, they are using that type of music in Northern Soul. Because if I remember, was Johnny Taylor on Stax Records?
1: Yeah.
2: One time? I think so.
0: Yeah. So,
2: he did Ain't No Need in Coming Home. Jody Got Your Girls Gone.
0: That type of music, they are using some of that music in Northern Soul. But that's another reason why I'm trying to research it, to see exactly what type of artist and what type of origin of artist. And what I mean by that, everybody knows, if you were on that East Coast, especially in the 60s and 70s, that was that McFadden and Whitehead sound. If you was in the Midwest, this was going to be the heart of Motown, Chicago, Chess Records, before they moved. So that's what I'm trying to find out, exactly what's their origin at Northern Soul, or was it just all across the board? So that's why I said I need a couple of weeks.
1: Okay. Yeah, well, like I said, we're going to get ass until September. Yeah.
0: Down south, it would have been Stax Records.
1: Yeah.
2: Yeah.
1: Let's hold on a second, you guys. This Bishop Hollywood.
3: What's going on?
1: All right, welcome to the show, man. Yeah.
3: Hey, glad to be here, man.
1: All right. Well, welcome. Yeah, go ahead, Salvatore. Go ahead, Salvatore. You can go ahead and start it.
4: All righty, Bishop, again.
1: Oh, I'm sorry. Gee, you can stick around and listen to this brother's music, man. Give your opinion on it if you feel like it.
0: Yeah, I'll hang out for a little bit and listen to the music.
1: Okay. Thank you. All right. Yeah, no problem. Go ahead, Salvatore. I'm sorry, sweetheart.
4: That's okay. All righty. Again, Bishop Hollywood, thank you so much for being a very special guest tonight, sir.
1: And no, it's not gospel music, Double Chocolate. Go ahead.
3: No, ain't no gospel music. Yeah, everybody get that missing through when they hit a bishop.
1: That's why I didn't tell Double Chocolate it's not gospel music.
4: Don't go nowhere,
1: damn it. Don't say you got a pee-pee. Don't say you gotta go pee-pee.
3: No, we ain't gonna take no more.
0: I know I messed up because when I heard Bishop, I thought about Don Juan. I know where I'm going there.
2: It's a boomer.
3: Oh, man.
4: Oh, Lord.
1: Hell to the no.
3: Hell no.
1: He's singing better, something better than hell to the no. Bishop Hollywood. Nah, man. Welcome to the show. Tori, go ahead. I ain't stopping you no more. Go ahead.
3: Oh, man.
4: All righty. Yes, sir. Again, Bishop Hollywood, thank you so much for being a very special guest tonight on the Hilltop Radio Show. Sir, if you don't mind, just give everyone a little bit of, you know what, again, I'm going to do something different. How would you describe your sound to those of that are out there listening now that's never heard of you? How would you describe your sound?
3: So I feel as though I have like this new sound. I call it feel good music. It's like a mixture between down south and kind of like a jazzy hip hop type feel.
1: Oh, okay.
4: That's what's up.
2: I gotta hear that.
4: Mm-hmm. Mm-hmm. And since you said,
5: I know, huh?
4: All right, and if you don't mind, since you brought that up, why don't you tell us a little bit about your background and what got you interested in music?
3: So, what's funny is y'all was picking at the church vibe. I actually grew up in the church, and I actually grew up playing instruments in the church. Okay. Me and a group of friends, we then decided to make a group. In a little small area in Haines City, Florida. I don't know if you guys are familiar with that. We have a couple of athletes in 7th Street. Are you guys familiar with 7th Street?
1: Mm-hmm.
4: No.
3: She was performing with Chris Brown.
1: What part of Florida?
3: Central Florida, right outside of Orlando.
1: Okay. We know where you're at. Okay. Know where you at now. Okay.
3: But we grew up listening to the Temptations and stuff like that. We watched the Temptation movie one day, and then we decided to go ahead and start making music. And ever since then, I've been producing my own beats, writing my own lyrics, and just, you know what I'm saying, doing little small shows in the area.
4: All right.
1: Tori, real quick, I'm sorry. I see you did something, you shared the stage with Machine Gun Kelly. How was that experience?
4: Ooh.
3: That was a crazy experience. It was actually in Tampa. It was a sold out show at the amphitheater. That man, he had like people were standing outside all around the whole building. So it was a live crowd. It was a great experience actually opening up for Machine Gun Kelly.
4: That's what's up.
1: Yeah, they say he's real cool and he's real down to earth. And he's one of those cats that don't have an ego. That's what I've heard.
3: He was down to earth, real, real humble. You know what I'm saying? Great cat to be around. Good energy. You don't really find too many people like that in the industry. Mm-hmm. You find something that'd be real arrogant, but he was real cool.
4: That's good. Go ahead. I'm sorry.
1: One more, Salvatore. Which one of the girls from SWV you had your eye on? Yeah.
3: All three of them. You can't just look at one. You gotta acknowledge all the beauty in that group. Those queens are very beautiful, man.
1: That's what I'm talking about.
4: That's what's up.
1: Go ahead. Human nature, baby.
4: So, with that experience, what did you take away from that? What did you learn coming away from, being able to share the same stage with this fellow?
3: So, I go to a lot of concerts, and I just sit there, as I did that night when I saw him perform. I sit there and I study what they do, how they interact with the crowd, and I take a little bit of that and I add it to my shows. Mm-hmm. So, with him, he was going all into the crowd and, you know what I'm saying, crowd surfing and doing things of that nature. I ain't that brave. I'm not going to crowd surf, but, you know what I'm saying, I'll go out there and I'll interact with the crowd and, you know what I'm saying, just looking at that type of stuff, it's helped me, you know what I'm saying, become a better performer.
4: Mm-hmm. And how important is the crowd's engagement when you're performing? How important is that to you?
3: It's very important. I feel like when you don't have that energy and it's just dead, it makes you feel different. Mm-hmm. But, you know what I'm saying, I done performed in front of one or two people and still get, you know what I'm saying, good energy. So I feel like if you don't have that engagement, you can't, you know what I'm saying, really do your thing like you want to do it.
4: That's what's up.
1: Where did Bishop Hollywood, where did that name come from?
3: So, growing up in Haines City, I was playing football. I got the name Hollywood. And the name Bishop came from a group of people in my neighborhood. They said I was wise beyond my years. So I just put it together and got Bishop Hollywood.
4: All right now.
1: All right. and Double Chocolate, he don't do gospel music. He does strictly hip-hop rap.
3: Yeah,
4: it's
3: hip hop.
4: Yeah.
3: Hey, you might still catch the Holy Ghost now.
1: Bishop Hollywood is in the house, man. Again, man. Yes, thank you for running. Thank you for, man, reaching out to me and sending me your music, man. And, you know, when I got your music, I said, let me go ahead and listen to a sample of it.
4: Yeah.
1: And I listened to it, and I said, yeah, I got to get this brother on the show, man. So thank you for being a part. Thank you for being,
3: hey,
1: I guess.
3: Thank you for having me, man.
1: Yeah.
3: Thanks for being patient with me.
1: Oh, yeah, man. thanks for being patient with us, because it's sometimes hell over here, boy. I'm telling you, I'm the only.
3: Yeah, I see y'all got it crunk.
1: Yeah, see, I'm the only dude amongst all these females, man, and I get bullied every time I'm on the radio, man.
3: Y'all got to stop bullying my man.
6: Don't start nothing, won't be nothing now.
3: Like you need some help, man.
1: Yeah, especially that one right there talking.
6: We all talking.
1: Especially that one right there talking.
6: What? Which one? Which one?
1: Hello? They all talking.
6: Yeah, we all talking. Yeah. Say a specific name so we can get you. Go ahead. Say it.
3: Uh-oh. Don't do it.
6: Yeah, say it.
1: Bishop Hollywood, I want to thank you, man, for staying on with us through this hostile environment that I got you in tonight.
6: Not a hostile.
7: He made it hostile.
6: It ain't hostile yet, baby. This is just a little sample.
1: Hey, man, let's do this, man.
7: Y'all ain't seen nothing yet.
1: Let's go ahead and do this real quick, man. Let's go ahead and get everybody hyped up, man. One of a kind, man. Talk to us about one of a kind,
4: oh,
1: man.
4: Yeah.
3: Hey, so one of a kind is talking to the ladies, all the single ladies out there that know that you're one of a kind, that you're rare, that you're a diamond in the rough, and you're hard to be found.
7: I know that's right.
3: This song is for you.
6: All right.

0: the Hilltop Radio Show. It's Hollywood is in the house.
1: Oh, yeah.
2: Yes, sir. Yes, sir.
0: Yes. Yes. All right, all right.
1: Bishop.
0: Let's do this. G-Man, what do you think, man?
3: First of all, bro, thank you for actually bringing back hip-hop with rap and R&B collabs, because the game is missing them.
1: Yes.
3: They are really
2: appreciate
3: missing
2: it, man.
3: The composition, lyrics, foundation, tracks, everything is on point. That actually sounds like, hey, man, you still ain't been in my studio. That sounds like some of my production.
2: I'm waiting for the invite.
3: Bro, it's tight.
2: Appreciate it.
3: There's nothing bad I can say about it. That's supposed to be on the radio right now.
4: Hell yeah.
2: Trying to get there, man. Trying to get there.
3: Yeah, that's supposed to be all over the radio waves in multiple states right now.
1: Yes, I agree.
0: Double chocolate, your phone is bugging again, baby.
5: What's right, that?
0: No, your phone was giving us some feedback.
5: Oh, wow.
0: Yeah. Go ahead. Go ahead, G. I'm sorry.
3: Yeah, that's all I got. Like I said, man, great composition, great track. You know what I'm saying? Need to be on the radio.
2: Appreciate it.
3: It needs to be all over the place.
2: And like, I'm trying to bring a different feel. So, like, I feel as though before Jeezy, Rick Ross and them were doing it, I was performing with a live band. And, you know, every time I perform, I like to wear a suit. So I'm just trying to bring a different style. And, you know what I'm saying? Like you say, bring hip-hop back. Because what's on the radio now is just a bunch of, I feel like people got a short attention span. So the lyrics, they don't really listen to the lyrics. They just want to hear a quick hook and get it over with. So I'm just trying to bring back what I was brought up on.
3: And that's what you're doing, bringing, that is hip-hop. And people are starting to bring hip-hop back. And that's exactly what you just presented there. You know what I'm saying?
0: Yeah.
3: When people had originality.
0: Yeah.
1: Yes. Yes.
0: Hell yeah. We're going to move it on. Auntie Stella, go ahead and talk to us, girl. Uh-oh. Auntie Stella's got that phone syndrome. Like, anyway, go ahead, AK.
6: Okay, no. Wait a minute.
0: There she go.
6: Wait one minute. He started off with the music kicking ass. Bam! I mean, it hit you in the face so fast. And then his voice. He started singing. And I'm like, oh, my God. And then rapping along. I was like, you know what? This is supposed to be on every, even pop music. On the pop radio station.
0: Pop charts.
6: You need to be on every station. Rap, hip-hop. I mean, that song covers it all. And I love your voice. I love your style. And I love the way you it's a feel-good song, for real.
2: Mm-hmm.
6: I can't say enough. But, I mean, you started off, as soon as that song started,
1: wait
6: the music
1: a minute.
6: Hit you.
1: Wait a minute.
6: Yes.
1: Wait a minute.
6: Yes. Mm. Yes.
0: Okay.
6: Oh, my goodness.
0: Can I go on now?
6: Yes, you can. I okay. think I said more than I should have said.
0: Okay.
6: Should have said enough for everybody else.
0: But it's getting permission. Go ahead, AK. What do you think? Here you go. Tick tock. Tick tock.
7: I'm just in awe because don't have jokes with me. How you doing? I just want to say this Angel King, baby, and I just want to say you didn't come to play on tonight. I really, really love that music. Like the brother said earlier, the foundation, the music. I mean, it just hit me in the face when it started. It was like, I'm here, the party can begin type of thing. It was it just sounded really good. And I just immediately started dancing. Like, it wasn't one of those things where I had to creep up, you know what I mean? It was like, I was just over here like, hey, I was just dancing. And I mean, I really enjoyed the record. I really enjoyed this record. And more than anything, I enjoy the message, because a lot of females need to hear that. You know what I mean?
2: Yeah,
7: they need to know that that they that want. You understand what I'm saying? Not that they don't know already, but sometimes some of us need some reassurance because we don't want to be arrogant. You know what I'm saying? We think we that one, but sometimes it doesn't hurt to hear it.
2: You gotta know.
7: So, yeah. I mean, I really like the lyrics. I really love the music. And I more than love the message. So you understood the assignment. It was great. I really love it. I'm going to add it to my playlist.
2: Appreciate it. Nice. On all streaming platforms. All
0: right. Double chocolate.
7: All streaming platforms. Gotcha.
0: Double chocolate.
8: All right. Let me tell you something now.
6: Uh-oh.
8: I ain't big on no rap. But that there right there. that right there. You get a
0: stand her ass.
8: You get a big
2: oh, with the tongue roll.
8: Yeah. Roll all the way around that. You hear me?
1: Oh, yeah.
0: Listen. I felt you that. Felt that.
8: You do give it me
0: again.
8: That.
0: Do it again. Do it again. Do it again.
2: Yeah, dude.
0: Do it again.
2: Everybody's he can't finish.
0: That's it. Now go deeper with it. Go deeper with it.
1: Oh,
8: listen. You give me that Chris Brown, Trey Songz vibe.
1: Yeah.
8: Mm-hmm. I love it.
0: Yeah.
8: But you know what? Before I continue, DJ Sean.
0: I know. I'm going to play it again. I got to get Salvatore. You know, Salvatore over there squirming in that seat, ready to get it.
1: I don't know.
8: Lord.
0: Get over there in that seat. Get over there in that seat.
2: When you're down, you got to record it. Now, post it. You got to record it and post it.
0: Go ahead, Salvatore.
1: Man, I'm going to just say this much. You have definitely accomplish what you set out to do. Mm-hmm. It is a very, you have proven in this song just by itself, so I really can't wait to hear what else you got, but you have proven in this song that you are doing just what you said, feel good. That made me feel so, and I love what the brother said. It really took me back at the same time, mm-hmm. and two different genres. It took me mm-hmm. back with the R&B. It took me back with the rap, the old school rap that I love to hear. Kool Moe Dee, you know, mm-hmm. LL, along mm-hmm. those lines mm-hmm. like that. Poor Righteous Teachers, all them, you know, it just took
0: me. Go ahead, girl.
1: Man, I'm telling you. It's such a mixture of the culture from yesterday to today. So mm-hmm. it's like it can grab everybody's attention. I mean, mm-hmm. but the beat itself, the melody, everything was well thought out. I love what you did. I'm a big fan. I'm not going to lie. I snuck and listened to some of your music, and I am a big fan of your style and mm-hmm. the fact that this man, like he said, he wears a suit. Come on, he's bringing the class back to hip hop. Like it's
0: he's
1: you know,
0: the
1: come
0: class.
1: On. Bring
0: not
1: that class.
0: The trash.
1: Thank you. Because think
2: not
1: about it
2: trash.
1: back when hip hop started. Come on, you look at Kool Moe Dee. Look at how they dressed. You know mm-hmm. how they had that style. They were classy with their shit, you know, mm-hmm. from where they mm-hmm. their area, but there was still a class about it. So I love that mm-hmm. and keep it up. That's that authenticity that I always talk about. Yes, keep mm-hmm. it up. I love it.
0: You know, you took me back. You took me back to Father MC.
1: Mm-hmm.
0: Mm-hmm. With a little bit of Big Daddy Kane mixed with it. That's where you took
1: mm-hmm.
0: me.
1: Yes.
2: Mm-hmm.
1: Yes.
0: And then you took me to Mary J. Blige and my man from Wu-Tang, Method Man. That style.
2: Yeah.
0: Man, if you could find you a singing ass female, which I know a couple, and do some some collab work like Mary did with, you know, those cats, man, and G, what do you think, man? And get in the production's good on that shit, man. You can bring something that's been lost for 20 years back. You can resurrect that shit, man, by your style.
2: I'm always down for collabs, man. So if y'all know anybody, send them my way.
0: Yeah, hell yeah.
6: We got two singers on the phone right now.
0: Yeah.
2: Hey, add my social media and we'll chop it up. You know what I'm saying? I'm always down with collabing with.
0: Go ahead and get your social. Go ahead and get your social media out. Go ahead and get your social media.
2: So you can find me on all social media platforms. The same handle, Bishop Hollywood. One word.
0: And he ain't asking for no offering or ties, y'all.
1: That's right.
2: No, we ain't doing no offering, no ties.
1: Nope, and he is not locking the damn doors. Hello.
2: No.
1: Nope.
2: Ain't got to worry about no ATM machine in the back.
0: Oh, yeah, that's right. And, yeah, man, so that's where I got Double Chocolate. I'm coming back to you because you asked for what now?
8: I need you to play that shit again.

0: Double play. Hey, as I say down Louisiana, baby.
1: Hey.
0: One of a kind. Bishop Hollywood.
2: I need that song.
0: Bishop Hollywood, I'm doing some little bit more. You used to be a high school coach?
3: Yeah, I used to coach high school. I'm actually an assistant principal at a school now.
0: Oh,
4: man, you sound like a young buck. What?
0: So we were talking. How you prepare the kids, man? You know, on their, you know, back to school, man. How do you get there? I know we're getting off the subject, but I'm glad that you're on, because school starts back up in certain states and cities this week. So how do you get high schoolers to get their mind back on education, man?
3: Just got to ease them into it, you know what I'm saying? You just can't force it on them. They got to get that, you know what I'm saying, summer break jitters out of their head and just give them the focus, let them know what they're there for. Just, you know what I'm saying, relate to them. Talk to them like they human beings. A lot of people don't know how to build those relationships, and that's what it takes to, you know what I'm saying, reach the youth. Got to build those relationships and actually talk to them and see where they're coming from.
0: Wow, man, you got us all quiet over here, man. Hey,
1: yeah, the business.
0: Yeah. And knowing that you're an assistant principal, does some of the kids know your background of being an artist, you know, music and stuff?
3: When it comes down to being an artist, these kids are great with social media, so they find everything. So it's hard to separate the two. So they, even without me telling them, they find everything. So they already know about it.
0: Do you get a lot of respect that way as well from the kids, knowing that they know that you're an artist?
3: Yeah, I get a lot of respect from it. Some of them become fans. They take it home to the parents. The parents start listening to it. So, you know what I'm saying? Back in the day, I was rapping about stuff that wasn't as positive. But now, you know what I'm saying, the parents, they're able to listen to my music and they're able to relate to it. So,
1: all right. That's what I like.
0: Hey, man, if I had a clapping hand button, I would clap hands, man. Thank you, man, for making a change. You're one of the ones that's making a change, man, in these schools.
3: Yeah, I'm trying to bring it back. Mm-hmm. Trying to bring back that talent. Trying to bring back, you know what I'm saying, authentic music. And you know what I'm saying?
0: Right.
3: Yeah. Trying to show them that talent is better than just a one-hit wonder or somebody that can just make a hook.
4: That's it.
0: Mm-hmm. Wow.
4: You know what, DJ Sean, you said we were getting off topic, but no, my dear, I think what you've done is you've opened up another side of, you know, Mr. Hollywood here, huh?
0: Mm-hmm.
4: Just, you know, because we're all about, you know, the real person anyway. We mm-hmm. we want to get to know the person. So just to see this side of you, you're not only giving back through your music, you're also giving back through your time, your commitment to the mm-hmm. community, to the kids of the school, mm-hmm. by being an inspiration. So mm-hmm. I look at it as this is a great value, great asset. It all works mm-hmm. together some kind of way, because you know how to speak their language. You know, this is what they listen to anyway. This is what they understand. Yes. So thank you for that. I just wanted to say that.
1: Yeah, and I'm going to thank you. Cleaning up the song. I mean, the words and everything is clean and fresh, and it's, you know, it's positive.
0: Mm-hmm.
1: That is so beautiful.
4: It is.
3: Thank you.
0: How many times have you been asked to come over for dinner?
3: Hey, more than you know, man. It's crazy. I have to fight them off with a stick.
4: Bishop, don't hurt him now. Hold up.
3: Hey, I'm trying not to.
0: I'm looking at your I'm looking at your one of a kind cover with the Mercedes Benz, and you got this this slick ass black suit on. I'm like, yeah, I know them parents want you to give little Johnny some extra tutoring.
4: No, they gonna bring in plates.
3: Hey, they notorious for bringing plates of food. You hit it right on the head.
0: Oh, damn.
4: Yeah, I know them women love to cook for me. Shit, what?
3: They can't eat everybody food though.
0: Yeah, don't be that damn spaghetti now.
3: No, you can't.
4: Oh, man.
3: You can't eat that spaghetti.
4: Look at that.
3: You can't eat a potato salad with the raisins either.
4: You sure the hell can't. Don't let me find out. Ooh, ooh.
0: Who made the damn potato salad?
4: God damn it. No, greener than I don't know what. What the hell going on here? What is going on here?
3: Oh, man.
1: Bishop Hollywood, would you be able to tour?
3: That's what I'm in the process of trying to get started. I'm trying to start a small city tour. I have two other artists that
2: y'all want with me as well.
4: Y'all are so stupid. I'm so sorry.
2: Oh my God.
4: Y'all is so stupid. Just
0: don't pay me no mind, Bishop.
4: I don't know what's wrong with Sean.
0: Nah, man, because that damn sofa toy, I'm telling you, she knows what she be doing. But anyway, Stella, we're sorry to interrupt you. I know you're saying, what the hell are these niggas laughing about?
1: He answered the question.
0: Okay,
1: I just
0: wanted
1: to know if he was able to tour.
0: Oh, you know, okay. Why?
1: Profession. Yeah.
0: How do well, the parents know this. How does your other colleagues, how they take, you know, you being a, you know, artist and everything? Are they cool with it, or are they, you know, you got some that are against it? No, you got about one or two that are against it.
3: I haven't come across that yet. Everybody's real supportive of the music. They get behind me. They play it at Pelt Brothers and things of that nature. So it's been real positive around the area with the music.
0: Oh, wow. All right. How big is the high school that you are assistant principal at? How big is the high school?
3: So we have 1,700 students at the high school I'm at.
0: So that's what, a 2A school? 2A?
3: Yeah, about a 2A school, yeah.
0: Okay, 2A. So oh, okay. Yeah, I used to be a referee, so I've been 5A, 6A, 7A, all the way up to 10A schools. Yeah, big schools, man. Look like universities. Yeah.
4: Yes, indeed.
0: Yeah. Okay. Yeah.
1: Oh.
0: Man. And how long you been
1: on the stage?
0: How long you been teaching? How long you been teaching for?
3: So I've been in education for about 8 years now.
0: Okay.
4: Okay.
3: So I started off as a PE coach, moved up to a dean, and now I'm the assistant principal.
0: Wow.
4: Wow. Congratulations, sir.
0: Yeah, man.
3: Thank you.
4: Yes, yes.
1: Yeah.
4: Yes.
0: They said no teacher left behind. Believe that, boy.
3: Yeah, they leaving us behind with that paycheck, though.
4: Man. Look, that's a whole other conversation. That's a whole
0: Bishop, you're going back to school, all this violence and stuff that's going on amongst, you know, the teenagers, you know, fighting one another. How do you handle that when that time comes, or your school pretty much has, you know, mentors where students listen, you know what I mean? How do you cope with that, or, you know, go through that? What's your philosophy on that? How to clean it up?
3: So this is going to be my first year at the high school. I was dealing with middle school students for multiple years. And with dealing with them, I didn't really have any issues at the school I was at because I knew a bunch of their parents. So I just get on that phone and call their parents. They would, you know what I'm saying, getting into it with the fights and stuff. I send them home to their parents, let them deal with it.
0: Wow, okay. Well, man, congratulations to you, man, for a new year for you in high school at that, man. Hope kids are well behaved for you, man. Yeah, real talk.
3: Appreciate it.
0: Hope they come in and want to learn, man, and find some. There is other stuff important in life than fighting. Yeah.
4: Mm-hmm.
0: Yeah.
3: Yeah.
5: Yeah, that's not an easy job nowadays.
4: Oh yeah. Oh, yeah.
3: No, it ain't. It ain't easy at all. You gotta love what you do.
4: Mm-hmm. Mm-hmm. Mm-hmm. All right. We appreciate y'all, though. We appreciate y'all for sticking in there with those kids, man. Yeah.
0: Talk to us about Keep Doing It.
4: Yeah.
3: So Keep Doing It is it's pretty much along the same grounds of, you know what I'm saying, motivating the women, letting them know to keep doing what you're doing, like telling them that you like, you know what I'm saying, what they wear. You like everything about them. So, you know what I'm saying, just keep doing it. Don't change who you are for nobody. Keep doing you.
0: Here's your anthem, Double Chocolate. Because, boy, the stuff that you be wearing, good Lord, Jesus, help me. Someone take the wheel.
3: I got to be Double Chocolate.
0: You ain't said that but a thing.

0: All right.
1: So he just dropped it along just like that, right?
0: Go ahead, double chocolate.
2: Go ahead, go. I want to do it, baby. That's all I got to say. You know what that means.
3: Mm-hmm. Keep doing it, double chocolate.
2: Oh, and I will. Definitely will.
0: Hey, Bishop, check your email. Let's go with AK. Talk to me. Talk to us.
3: Oh, yes, Lord.
4: I don't know where to start. I mean, he's just an artist. I mean, I don't know where to start. It's amazing.
2: Mm-hmm. Back.
0: All right, all right.
3: He said it.
0: Andy Stella.
1: Wow. I mean, that song is good. The only part I don't like about the song that it ended.
0: Oh.
1: It ended.
3: That was good.
5: wait, what?
1: I was all into it. No, he didn't.
5: One thing I will say that I didn't mention last time that you did again this time with this song is you are such a smooth person. Mm-hmm. Your vibe is smooth. Mm-hmm. The way your flow is just so well connected. The flow is just like water, continuous. You know what I'm saying? Ever nonstop. But I love again everything blended well. The beat is off the chain. Your lyrics is off the chain, man. I don't know why you not on the radio. Your music period needs to be on the radio, because again, that's another feel good song.
0: Mm-hmm.
5: As soon as it starts off, you can't help but feel good.
1: Mm-hmm.
5: You know what I'm saying?
1: To be on stage.
5: Yeah. So, and you know what? I just imagine how you are in the booth when you're recording this. You know what I'm saying? Where's your mind going? What are you while you're in the booth at the...
3: So, every song I record, I picture myself on stage and, you know what I'm saying, picture myself in the music video, how I would want someone to, you know what I'm saying, vision this song. So... that's how me and my cousin, he's an artist as well, I always feedback on the other two artists that I would record with. So we go back and forth, and that's how I get these ideas.
0: Mm-hmm. Oh, wow.
5: That's what's up.
0: E, what do you think, man? E, you're probably fighting with a mute. Double chocolate and rubbed off on you already.
2: Did I rub off? Did I? Ooh. I like the way that sounds, baby.
0: Well, I tell you.
5: Yes, indeed.
0: check your email again. Bishop, when you get a chance.
3: Man.
0: Okay. All right.
3: I'm about to come through the phone.
5: Oh,
2: did he say come?
0: When you go to Louisiana, that's where they one in Baton Rouge and other than Fayetteville.
3: That's one of my favorite spots to go.
0: Love
3: it's
0: love
3: a guy
0: it.
3: There named Mr. Joe. He sells some barbecue out there in New Orleans. I go out there a couple of times out of the year and get some of that jerk barbecue from him.
2: You need to come a little bit further, baby. Baton Rouge is further down, and Lafayette is further down. I like it down.
3: Ooh, deep down.
2: Deep.
3: You like it down.
2: Oh yeah.
5: Ooh, Bishop.
2: I like it down and dirty, baby.
5: I hear you, Bishop. Oh,
0: hey.
5: I hear you,
0: Bishop. Hey. I'm a warning you now, so you can say, God damn, DJ, you ain't warned me about her. I'm warning you now.
5: Bishop.
0: Because we've had Grammy Award winning artists on this show, and they women have banned them from being on here because of Double Chocolate. So yeah,
2: I didn't even do nothing. All I did was
1: be yourself.
0: Yeah. And too many purrs.
3: Hey, Double Chocolate, just keep doing what you're doing.
2: Thank you. I like good feedback.
5: Yeah. Now this is the first time I've ever heard one of the men guests come on be encouraging. And encourage her to keep. None of them have. They always try to not.
0: Now you need the first. Yeah. That's the first.
5: That's right.
0: DJ, send me a picture of Double Chocolate. Let me see what she look like.
3: One of a kind.
0: Hey, come back on. Oh, man. Hey, man. Maybe texting me, man. I'm tuning in. Yeah, you tuned in. You tuned in to hear Double Chocolate's voice. You don't give a damn about the damn show.
5: Yes, indeed.
0: Hey, but help yourself, though. That's rating. So keep everybody just tune right on in, damn it. If you want a picture, $69.95.
2: My Cash App is...
5: Yeah.
2: I'm trying to pay this $600 light bill. Who needs a picture? I'm selling bathing suit pictures for $10 a picture. My Cash App is... Double Chocolate 22.
5: Yeah.
2: Yeah. I ain't
0: playing. She said, baby shooting pictures.
5: $10 a pop. Hey,
0: that's a good damn thing. The other person that we know ain't on here because he be tearing their Cash App up.
2: Right. Yeah.
0: No. Double chocolate at it, man, gone broke.
2: Every time I said it, my ching ching.
0: He had to go to the pawn shop to buy something just to give him some gas money for the week.
2: I miss that friend, man.
0: Bishop Hollywood is in the house, Bishop, man. Man, we got to bring you on again, man. We definitely going to be bringing you on, man, throughout the school year, man, because we do a lot of shows, for schools and, try to get the communities back involved on what's going on, school, high school, how can people come out and support, be boosters, alumni. Trying to get your alumni back involved, stuff like that. I know it's hard sometimes getting people back involved in doing things, but that it helps. Not only helps the system, but it also helps the kids as well too. That they got people around that cares about them. The more caring, the less tragedy we should have out here in these streets. Real talk.
3: Yeah. Let me know real when. Talk. Yeah. I enjoyed myself, man. You guys made me feel right at home.
5: Yeah. We enjoyed you as well.
0: I'll pass your information over to Sofa Tori because she has a show too, and I'm quite sure she'll want you on some of her shows, that Soulful Experience as well too. Yeah.
5: If you don't mind.
3: Yeah, I love to do it.
0: Yeah.
5: All right. Sounds good.
0: Double Chocolate had a show, man, but that's another conversation for another night.
5: Don't be doing her.
2: Whenever Double Chocolate wants to do her show, she just do Double Chocolate the Takeover. Yeah. And I just
3: Takeover.
2: I like being dominant.
3: Dominant.
2: I love being dominant.
3: You speaking my lingo.
5: Oh, I told you. I told you, Bishop. I hear you, Bishop.
0: Hello.
3: Hey, it's Leo season.
0: I'm gonna call you. Hey Bishop, don't have me calling you. What's my man's name from Mean Joe from Lean On Me?
6: Get the chains off the door.
0: Yeah. Don't let Devil Chocolate have you up in that bathroom trying to sing the school song.
7: Man, he fall right in.
2: I like a teacher with a paddle. I'm being bad.
7: Lord,
2: give me a hall pass.
7: Wait a minute, Bishop. What that was you just said? Bishop said
0: nothing else.
7: Yeah, Bishop. See, I'm the one that be listening real hard.
0: Bishop said you ain't him and his ass up first day of the year.
6: Hey, she gonna have me in trouble, and I gotta go to work tomorrow.
0: He would be like, God damn it, I knew I shouldn't have came on that goddamn show last night.
7: Well, I'm glad he did. I'm really, really glad he did. Man, you need to be heard, man.
5: Definitely.
0: I see you back, man. What do you think about the song, brother?
8: Oh, bro. What that brother did is just a matter of when you gonna hear all his music on the radio. You know what I'm saying?
0: Yeah,
8: this is a seasoned artist. He doing his thing. I like everything that was played.
0: Yeah.
6: Appreciate it.
0: Bishop. That's right.
8: He ready.
7: That's so sad.
0: Yeah, man. Bishop, when you get a chance, man, email me the cover to One of a Kind. I'm gonna start getting that to. I'm gonna send that to some radio DJs and

0: You need to be on every radio station. To be blowing up your music. And then, like Sofa said, you have a really smooth voice, and it's just, the girls gonna go crazy for you this year in high school. You're gonna have a couple of double chocolates up in there. Get your paddle. Get the paddle. But anyway.
1: Well, I tell you, boy, Stella was a good woman until we introduced her to double chocolate.
2: Nothing wrong with it.
1: She'd have made her in a. It made her into a devil. Damn.
0: I wish you the best. I really do. And your view is blessed with that voice.
3: Mm-hmm. Thank you.
0: Yeah. And just stay the way you are. You are just marvelous.
1: Mm-hmm. Stella, real quick. Real quick, if you was placing them on a show, who would you place them with if you were still doing it? Who would he work with?
0: We did some stuff with Big Daddy Kane. True would be another one. I'm trying to think. Kumo G is another one.
1: Okay.
0: I mean, he.
1: Okay.
0: He could blend in with quite a few.
4: Mm-hmm.
1: All right.
0: His voice is so smooth. Even after 7, his voice is so smooth. And then you throw in that rap, it would definitely, you draw audience from different genres, like Sofa said.
1: Okay.
0: Mm-hmm. Take us back, yeah.
1: Okay. Salvatore, words of encouragement, words of wisdom, anything you want to leave Bishop with?
5: I just want to encourage you, my dear, to continue to educate yourself, because you got it down pat, but you know, every day this industry changes. So just continue to educate yourself. Continue to surround yourself with the good people that you got around you. You know what I'm saying? To keep that sound going. And you don't seem like the type of person that it's going to be hard to, you know, I could tell you're very versatile.
1: Mm-hmm.
5: So I just see you in going up from here. But mm-hmm. I just want to encourage you to just keep doing what you are doing right now, to keep elevating yourself, and again surrounding yourself with the right people to help you elevate mm-hmm. as well. You know what I'm saying? So right. Yes. Stay that authentic person that you are. Keep that style going, because hip-hop needs it. We need it. We need that. Yes, that feel-good mm-hmm. music. Yes. Mr. Feel-Good. That's it. Bishop Holiday, a.k.a. Mr. Feel-Good. Boom.
0: Mr. Feel-Good. Bishop, say that again. Say it one more time.
5: Bishop Holiday, a.k.a.
0: Yeah.
1: All right. G, anything you want to leave this brother with, brother?
6: Man, bro, just keep doing what you're doing. It's a matter of time before I turn on the radio up here in the shop and hear you on there.
0: Mm-hmm. Yeah.
3: Mm-hmm. Cool. Yes, sir.
1: All right.
3: Keep pushing, man.
1: That's right.
5: Out there.
1: Double chocolate.
2: I'm going to just encourage you to keep being you. Don't stop what you're doing. And you have a major platform being in the school system. Get them kids to do a challenge on TikTok.
3: That's what I'm starting to do. But it's like a fine line that you can't cross with trying to push it on them. They have to do it themselves. So
5: Right.
2: But, you know, there's a way to, you know, listen, I'm on TikTok, follow me. And it goes away. If the kids love it, they're going to automatically do it.
3: Mm-hmm.
2: They're going to automatically do it. They're going to push it. If you like one of them favorite teachers, like I know you would have been one of my favorite teachers, you know. I don't want

0: If
1: I was a teacher and I had a classroom full of double chocolates, man, I'd be like, y'all sit right here. I'll be right back. Man, I'm quitting. I'd be like, Mr. Fisher, where are you going? I said, fuck that. I'm going to go ahead and quit before I get fired.
2: Jail somewhere. Hell yeah.
3: Y'all trying to set me up. I don't think so.
2: Become a reality TV show.
1: A school teacher quits on the first day.
4: You know, Channel 9 News.
1: Hell yeah. I'll be like, now look at this student, this school student. Wouldn't your ass quit too, man? I quit. Keep from going to prison.
5: Hey, DJ Sean, send him that uniform picture. Let me show you how to be a student.
4: Don't start. No, you can't finish now.
5: Oh, baby, you call me double for no reason, baby.
1: I'm gonna say that Salvatore, I'm gonna tell you like you tell me. Shut your ass up.
4: Hey, but I'm about to go ahead and get ready to turn it in, man. Hey, man. Get ready for.
1: Hey, man.
4: For tomorrow.
1: I got your information, man. I'm gonna be in touch with you, man. Real talk, man.
4: Yes, sir.
6: Thank you both of you guys for being here with us, entertaining us.
4: Thank y'all for having me on tonight.
1: Yes, sir, man. Thank you, man. Appreciate
4: y'all. Have a good one.
1: You too.
6: Yes,
1: you too.
6: Do the same.
1: That's Bishop Hollywood right there, you guys, right here on the Hilltop Radio Show, man. Man, yeah. I would never known that he was a teacher until I started reading more on him. When I Googled his name, all his stuff popped up while we were on. While we were on, so that's how I knew that. Yeah, man, down to earth, young man, and can sing.
3: Woo! Hell yeah,
1: very talented.
5: I have to say, one of the best we had on in a minute. I have to say, and we've been having some good people now.
6: Some good ones, yeah.
5: Yeah. Yeah. Those songs right there, yeah. Yeah, I love it.
1: Mm-hmm. We're gonna see. We got Tennessee Angels gone. I guess we're not gonna get that mental moment. Anything, man? I want to thank you for helping us out tonight, man, and being part of the show. Anything you want to give to the artists out there listening, man? Anything you want to throw at them? I don't know.
7: Hello.
1: You hear me? Yeah. Anything you want to give any listeners out there? Anything you want?
7: The only thing I want to say is, when it comes to this music, you got to keep doing what you do and believe in the product that you're putting out there, even when people don't believe in you. You got to believe in what you're doing and what you're producing. That's what separates the people who really want to make music for the love of it, and who just want to do this as a fan.
3: Yeah.
6: Mm-hmm. That's true.
3: I like that.
1: Amen. Mm-hmm. Yeah. All right. And, man, you know, I'll be in touch with you tomorrow, man. I appreciate you stopping through with us too, man.
7: Hey, I appreciate y'all for having me. And just holler at me tomorrow, bro.
1: Yes, sir. I got you.
6: Take care.
3: Yeah. Yes, sir.
1: Yeah.
7: All right. I'll see y'all later.
1: All right.
6: All right. Take care.
1: Yeah. We're going to, unless you got a quick bedtime story, Double Chocolate. I know Auntie Stella's got to leave at 11, and we're doing a welfare check on Sofa Tori. I know She can't stay on late anymore because she got the little one now. Yeah.
5: Mm-mm. We good. I can catch it on Thursday. I'm about to get ready to go to the gym.
1: Okay.
5: So we can catch one on Thursday night.
1: Let everybody know where they can follow you at, Double Chocolate.
5: You can follow me on Facebook, Facebook, TikTok, and Instagram at Rosmarie.
1: Damn shame.
5: I forgot, man. Give me a break, bro. You can catch me on Snapchat.
0: You got a lot on my mind, baby.
5: That light bill is killing me, man. I'm about to go drop it like it's hot or like it's warm or something. Somebody got to pay this. Man, I'm about to get my husband to start slanging and something, bro. I need this.
0: Oh, Lord.
5: Something got to get him. We could have him on Wednesday.
0: You know what?
5: Something gotta give, baby. But if y'all need some spiritual advice, I hit me up. But John Marie can't be shocked. If you need to get a man, keep a man, rent a man, then y'all holler me.
0: Rent a man. Did you say rent a man?
5: What? One for 10, two for 50. Y'all need some pieces to $50 for 10. Y'all laughing at me.
0: I know your ass, serious. That's what you.
5: Cash App Double Chocolate 22.
1: Hey, we do that. Yeah, we do not make this shit up. This show, our show is not scripted. This is real shit. This is real radio. This is real damn radio.
6: Double Chocolate, when one door closed, a window another will open.
0: Oh, Lord.
5: When one leg closed, another one opens.
0: My sister.
1: Hey, when you get tired of one position, you go into another position. When you get tired of the doggy style, go to the missionary. Yeah.
5: Okay. All right.
1: When you get tired of the reverse, go to the cowboy reverse on.
5: If you need some lingerie, come holler at me at Rosemarie's Fashion Boutique. And if you don't have nothing to jump on, I got some plastic ones that vibrate, go up and down, the clitoral stimulation, you name it. For you men, I got some toys for y'all too. But God darn it, y'all come shop at my God darn store. Mention this ad and you get 50% off.
0: For all your pleasure needs, please.
5: Okay. Yo, when I said all that, my husband just walked in. I'm in my back patio. He walked out.
8: Hello, everyone out there who's kinky, whose life is it anyway?
9: Your life, Twan.
8: This is Twan, and this is my partner, Ramon. Tell him, hey, Ramon.
9: Alrighty then, hey.
8: You know not to give him too much because we are too much.
9: Yes,
8: and we're here to talk about Kinky Closet in Lafayette, Louisiana.
9: Yes, they're
8: so kinky.
9: Yes, they are.
8: First of all, I want to take a little time and say there's only one Twan in Ramon. I don't know. I heard somebody named Safari.
9: Talking funny.
8: I don't know where the hell that name came from, but they were representing for Kinky Closet.
9: Where were they from? Anyway?
8: Double Chocolate. Y'all just do anything.
5: They sure will.
8: At Kinky Closet, it's exactly what it says.
9: Yes.
8: It's so kinky.
9: Yes,
8: and they've got your lube to keep you juicy in all the areas when it's time for it.
9: Oh, they sure do.
8: They've got your sex toys, from the itty bitties to the big old forearms if you need them. You know, those fists that Double Chocolate be using.
9: Yes, you do, Double Chocolate.
8: And if it don't fit, you need to get the right size. Don't get me started.
9: And everybody knows at Kinky Closet, they've got those beads.
8: Yes, they do.
9: You know, the kind you stick up there, you know, they got every size for you. The little bitty ones or the big round beads. Mm-hmm. Right, double chocolate? Yes, you know. I love those beads. All sizes. Mm, we just have a good time with them. Say it. There's only one Twine and Ribbon, and that's why we had to represent.
8: We really did.
9: Kinky Closet. That's all in Lafayette, Louisiana. Mm-hmm. Stop by and see them and tell them Twine and Ribbon say, hey. Yes, let's go, Ramon. Okay. I'm feeling juicy and squeaky on my insides. We got to go and represent. Let's go by Kinky Closet and get some more toys and things.
8: Let's go.
0: Watch.
5: That is wild.
6: That is so funny.
1: On Thursday we're gonna be remembering Salvatore. You came in on the tail end of the Diddy party with Ramon. Twine and Ramon, we're going to restart playing some throwbacks from their Diddy party experience. Double Chocolate was up in the Diddy. Yeah.
0: Now you're gonna have to explain to Stella about Miss Baldy. Does she know about Miss Baldy? Because you know Miss Baldy mentioned a lot. She's gonna ask, who is this Miss Baldy?
1: Yes, she's gonna ask.
6: Who y'all gonna play Miss Baldy?
1: Well, no, Miss Baldy's in the skits.
0: Yeah.
6: Okay.
1: Yeah. She used to be a co-host, and she had alopecia.
0: Mm-hmm.
1: Yeah, she was a phony and a kind artist and an opportunist too. Yeah.
6: Oh, okay.
1: Yeah, she had her own show too, but she was trying to do a Double Chocolate, which didn't work.
6: Oh no, there's only one Double Chocolate now.
5: Bad part.
6: Only one.
1: Yeah. Yes. Don't we know? You don't have to fucking remind us.
5: Don't do me, Sonny Jelly.
6: Yes.
1: You don't have to remind us, Stella. We know there's only one Devil Chocolate. Yeah.
0: Yes.
5: Sound a little jelly to me.
1: A little bit of jelly. Give me 1 minute. I can do this for you. Say escape footage at the party. I think this is the where it started, real quick. Did I get everybody's social Salvatore, did you give your information out? Go ahead, give your information out. I'm sorry.
0: It's okay. Yes, but you can find me, Salvatore, aka Lady Love, on Facebook, TikTok, and Instagram under Salvatore. And you can also find my music on YouTube and United Masters, as well as all major platforms. Monday and Thursday night, you can find me on the Hilltop Radio Show with DJ Sean and the Queens of Radio on Tuesday night. Y'all gonna like this one, so be ready. 9 p.m. 8 p.m. 8 central, I'm sorry, on the Soulful Experience next Tuesday.
5: All right.
0: Yeah.
1: Double Chocolate, did I get you?
5: Yes, you got me.
1: Stella, anything you want to say to the listeners that want to know who you are? Anything you want to give them? Or you just
6: your number? Look, give them your
0: phone number. DJ Sean's like, oh, bullshit. They ain't getting my number.
6: Yeah. Thank everybody for listening.
0: Yay. Yeah.
1: Yeah.
0: Thanks.
1: Yeah, thanks everybody for listening and
0: thank you
1: being a part. Oh, before we get into this real quick, before we get out of here, Salvatore, your daughter, anything going? You heard anything about your daughter deployment? Anything?
0: She's supposed to be leaving this week.
1: Okay.
3: Between Thursday and Friday, they're shipping them out by so many in number. So yeah, and then she found out that, of course, it was, they were supposed to come back. They were supposed to be scheduled to come back in October, but now it's been pushed to December. So, you know, my fear is she's you know, it's bad enough she's been gone a while anyway, but, you know, the next year of turnover and my child will still be out there.

0: And I'm just, you know, a little worried, but I know she's in God's hands. I know she is. I'm just a little worried, but, you know, my grandbaby, I got to make sure she's good because this is a little bit hard for her.
1: Mm-hmm.
2: So,
0: yeah.
2: But it's strong.
0: Yeah, it's a lot. Yeah, but it's good. It's going to be good.
1: Yeah. Mm-hmm. All right, y'all. We'll be right back real quick, and then we out of here. Shit.
3: Get ready, Diddy Party. Mm. Whose life is it anyway?
4: It's your life, Twan. Your life.
3: Ramon, this was a good idea for us to get in this Diddy Party.
4: It really was, and look at all these people.
3: Oh, look at that big muscle, man. Look, he's so big and strong. Look at him.
5: Passes, please.
3: Yes, mister. Two for Diddy Party, please.
4: We don't need passes.
5: No passes, no winner. Get lost.
3: What?
5: You heard me. Take a hike. Keep it moving.
3: You know. Ramon, can you please take this nice big gentleman to the side and talk to him, please? Just take him somewhere in a good 10 minutes and just come back and talk to him.
5: Take me under the table. I can really use
3: 10 minutes, Ramon.
4: Don't worry. It won't take long. We just got to get an understanding.
5: Everybody knows money talks.
3: Ramon gonna talk all right.
4: I really am.
3: Nothing. Harry,
4: you just come with me and let me take care of this matter.
5: If you say so.
6: Less than 3 minutes later.
5: Hey, you guys enjoy the party. Hey, Ramon, I get off at about 1 o'clock. Call me.
3: Thanks for covering whatever we eat and drink tonight.
5: Anytime. Ramon, make sure you call me.
4: Really? With that?
5: I need to talk more to you about that business.
4: Anyway, all right. And he's supposed to be a fool.
3: Good job, Ramon.
4: You already know.
3: Well, we're in here now. Hey.
4: Are we going to head to the dance floor and light it up one time?
3: No, we're not here to dance.
4: And what are we here for?
3: We're looking for door number one. Mm-hmm. We got to find that forbidden door.
4: I'm ready.
3: My favorite thing to do.
4: Tell him, hey, Twan, look over in the corner. Hey, Double Chocolate, we see you, girl. Hey. What kind of trying to hack?
3: Hey, girl, I see you. Did you see what she had in her hand?
4: I ain't seen nothing.
3: Look over there. That's Sandy Green, hub of the group. Look, she is rocking that hairstyle like mine. I love that locale. You go, girl.
4: What's that
3: it.
4: They're drinking out of? I want some. Love it.
3: You
4: love
3: know what that is
4: they're drinking out of. And seems like she's drinking more than everybody.
3: She sure is. But look, let's concentrate on door number one.
4: Okay, come on. You're right. Okay, on one, two,
3: We're so sorry. We didn't mean to interrupt y'all. Shut the door.
4: Ramon, are we staying or leaving? You already know.
5: Will Twan and Ramon stay at the party? Is DJ Sean Fisher inside the party hiding? Stay tuned to find out.
3: To be continued.
5: Stop grabbing my butt.
7: Great Craig.
1: Double time free bad memories. So much work.
0: Seriously, I missed that.
7: Man, that was fun, bro.
1: We have
7: one twice a week.
1: Y'all know I love y'all and I can't keep nothing from you. We're bringing them back next month. Yeah.
0: All right.
1: Twan and Ramon will be back next month. Yeah.
0: That's what's up.
1: Yeah. Oh, yeah.
0: Can't wait to hear that. Yes.
1: And they got something to say about the queens of radio.
0: Lord.
1: You know, Twan and Ramon are queens, so they ain't going to compete with no more queens.
7: Oh, boy. This is going to be hilarious.
2: Mm-hmm. Yes, it is.
1: And Grandma Bellevue is coming back, too, y'all.
7: Oh, I like Bellevue.
1: Yeah.
3: Hey, Grandma Bellevue.
7: Huh? Ooh, this is sexy.
1: Yeah.
7: All right. Well, to get ready. Go ahead.
1: Double Charlie, you be careful out there, please.
7: Thank you.
0: Yes, please.
1: Yeah. I'm just telling you that. I know you got to get off here because you got to get up.
2: Doctor's appointment.
1: Doctor's appointment. Hope you have a good appointment. Double Tori, as always, we love you, care about you. Love you have a good too. Night.
2: Everybody. But, I love all my children.
7: We love you too, DJ Sean.
0: Yes, we do.
1: Yeah, baby. Yeah. I felt that.
7: I thought he was going to pass out when he heard that.
1: Grown ass. Well, you just know how to put a smile on a grown man's face, boy. I tell you.
7: Oh, my That's how it's supposed to be.
1: Yeah, boy. Make a grown man moist.
0: That's right. Get moist.
1: Better like Duncan Hines. Better than Duncan Hines, baby.
0: Ooh, and Duncan Hines is moist.
1: Hell yeah. All the nips and crannies just like an English muffin.
0: Ooh, yeah.
7: Okay.
1: Not an English muffin. Hold that butter, baby. Nothing but butter.
0: Hell yeah. Ooh, DJ Sean. Stop talking.
7: Yeah.
0: Ooh, wee.
1: Y'all gonna stop playing my damn emotions. Y'all gonna leave my emotions alone, damn it.
0: You playing with me with some damn Duncan Hines.
1: Hell yeah.
0: Yeah, don't talk about no Duncan
1: Hines. Man, you know that cake, boy, that you know motherfucker. Yeah. You know a motherfucker bake when you bite into a cake and that cake melt, boy.
0: Mm-hmm.
1: And very seldom in this world today you can find some Gucci like that.
7: Yeah. I know a woman.
1: Way over town. Spend the money when I'm in need.
7: I don't know about giving you money, but I give you my cash
0: out. Yeah, okay.
7: I'm about to get this outfit in the group. I think I might try to get this here.
1: That's hung.
7: Damn it. Let's see. How y'all feel about this fit right quick?
1: Yeah, baby. I don't know. Because we lost Angel and she ain't gonna come back on or nothing.
7: Yes, Lord.
2: She must be tired.
0: She was saying her headphones kept, they not connecting properly.
1: Oh.
2: Okay. I guess
0: she just.
1: Yeah, everybody had that damn phone syndrome tonight. Oh, yeah, that's tight. What's that? That's a workout outfit?
7: That's a going out outfit.
1: Okay.
7: I think I'm going to order that and see if I can get away with it.
1: A lot of sheer on that thing. It's also showing your belly button, too.
7: I know. That's what I like.
1: Yeah.
7: That's how I like it.
1: Yeah. Y'all show that V print on that thing.
0: That is cute. That is cute.
1: YMCA. YMCA.
0: Yes.
1: Yeah.
0: Wah-wah.
1: It was a time, I'm going to say this real quick, and we're going to get on out of here when y'all get tired. It was a time, Auntie Stella, where Double Chocolate used to put pictures in the group.
2: Mm-hmm.
1: They used to take them pictures and blow them things up, boy.
2: Mm-mm-mm. Okay.
1: Mm-hmm.
7: Oh,
2: just
7: mad.
1: Yeah, baby.
7: Oh my God.
2: Yeah.
7: Yeah, I think I'm going to order.

0: the weapons, stainless steel.
1: Slade, this guy's a Kung Fu master. He said, this place is for the dead. If we stay here, we're both dead. Come on, let's go.
2: This is my only chance to see this place. I'm leaving tomorrow. And we're not looking for any trouble. Besides, I was in the Marines.
3: Yo, I think the sensei want to talk to us, man.
4: Practice Kung Fu. You have to learn to concentrate.
5: I know that.
4: Be on the alert.
5: I know this,
4: your movements are unconscious.

0: Aquarius.
1: Libra.
0: Leo.
1: Cancer.
2: Ralph.
1: Charles.
3: Paul.
1: Larry.
4: Robin Lynn. And I'm a Taurus. And I love listening to Vibes Live Radio. Thank you for keeping

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Hey, listen to what I gotta say. Simple thing. 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Rock shows here in Japan. 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
1: Well, what else is there to play?
0: Play the sunset.

0: 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You need your own car.
1: Baby, I'm just going out
0: here. Take them. I'm sick of you. I'm sick of you.
1: Yasser, why are you bugging?

0: 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I want to some girl like full of a patrol. That must say.
1: One more dance, talk queen. Big up me, big up me, look good, stay good.
2: Look for that one, yeah.
3: Brand new, that kid said. 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

0: Oh, so you so large, you can't hang with the fellas. So what's up with that?
1: You got work to do, baby.
2: So check this out. We're going to roll with y'all to the studio.
1: Why are you fantasizing?
2: Bitches now. Y'all make a move.
1: Darling.
2: Yeah. All right, bitches.
0: Yo, man, you know what the spot's at?
2: Yeah.
0: The zone.
2: Let's go.
1: Let's go.

0: ready, baby?
1: Yo, honey, I've been thinking about it. I really just don't want to go to this party tonight. I know these are your friends, and I know this is special, but I'm just not feeling them tonight like that.
0: Look, all of my friends are waiting for me. I have to go in.
1: Look,

0: My baby's stressing me. What a boy. You need to come with me.
1: So, what did you do tonight?
2: Nothing.

0: And you say you love me.
1: And you said you love me, baby.
0: Love must have been blind, cause I sure didn't see this one coming.
1: I once was blind, but now I see.
0: My best friend, huh? They say keep the ones you love close, and your enemies even closer. But I can't.

those times at night when you just hurt me and just ran out with that other fella. Baby, I knew about it. I just didn't care.

0: sorry, baby.
1: I don't understand. Why? See, it's burning me to hold on to this. I know this is something I gotta do. But that don't mean I want to. What I'm trying to say is that

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0: episode, the wonderful white-winged warrior inadvertently slammed the door of the Taj Mahal. Not the real Taj Mahal, of course, but rather an authentic replica, especially constructed on a small parking lot behind Midland City Hall by movie director Daryl Franti.
1: Take a telegram, Adele.
2: Yes, General, my director.
1: To Abe Epic, Epic Productions, Hollywood, California.
2: My daddy, you're writing to?
1: Yes. Dear Abe. And sign that.
2: Daryl Franti, and you're adorable.
0: Well, it was several hours later before the mayor's body was recovered from beneath the priceless rubble of the legendary Love Temple.
3: It's over here.
4: I think the mayor is trying to tell us something.
5: What is it you're trying to say, Mayor?
4: I think he's trying to say thank you.
5: Oh, you're welcome, Mayor, but I wouldn't try to talk until they fix your mouth up. You want to give him a hand here, ambulance attendant? Did you say give him a hand?
4: That's right, the mayor.
5: How come he's wearing a purple evening gown?
4: Well, he's the other woman in the Winged Warrior's life.
5: Uh-huh. What happened to him, huh?
4: He fell off the Taj Mahal.
5: In a purple evening gown?
4: That's right.
5: Okay. I'll need somebody to sign this accident report.
4: Now, the Winged Warrior will do that.
5: Who?
4: Chicken Man over there with the feathers and wings.
5: Okay, pardon me over here, folks.
6: Yes, may we help you?
5: Yeah, I need the signature of the person that looks like a chicken.
6: Oh, you mean the Winged Warrior.
5: Yeah, the Winged Warrior.
6: There's someone here for your autograph, Winged Warrior.
5: Okay. Hello, and what's your name?
7: Lloyd. Sign here, please.
5: Okay, to my friend Lloyd from the Winged Warrior, lots of luck.
7: What's the name of the guy in the purple evening gown?
5: Oh, that's Ralph.
7: Ralph. Okay, thanks.
5: How you doing, Ralph? Listen, Ralph, would you mind shoving over? Appreciate it, because I don't feel so good myself.
0: Wow! So Taj Mahal number one has been ripped off.

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He had a bone through his ear and one through his nose. The women in the tribe would massage his toes. Yeah. When he asked you what's jumping,

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Another spaceship here, another spaceship there, here ship, there ship, everywhere mothership, landing in Detroit at United Sound.

0: last very exciting episode, the wonderful white-winged warrior, on his way to his grandmother's house to deliver a basket of groceries and TV guide, was challenged to a race by a very strange young woman he encountered in the woods.
1: What did you say your name was again?
2: They call me the Bear Lady. That's B-E-A-R.
1: I know, Bear as in Yogi.
2: That's right.
1: But you're not.
2: Oh, no.
1: I didn't think so.
2: No.
1: Have you ever met him?
2: No.
1: I have his picture on my bedroom wall.
2: Why don't you just concentrate on the race?
1: Okay. Hey.
2: Yes?
1: How come I'm all out of breath from running and you're not?
2: Because I'm not running.
1: How come?
2: Because we haven't started the race yet.
1: Oh, boy. I didn't know that. What am I doing?
2: For the past 5 minutes, you've been pumping your legs up and down.
1: Boy, go figure me out. I don't know why I do things like
2: that. Let's go.
1: Right.
2: On your mark. Get set.
1: You see my mark anywhere?
2: Go.
1: I'll use yours.
0: And with those words, the wonderful white-winged warrior, basket of groceries and TV guide in hand, plunges straight into the dense forest. However, the strange young woman has a long lead, and she races far ahead of the winged warrior with her dazzling leaping, running, jumping, and cavorting.
1: Boy, for a girl, she's a pretty good cavorter.
0: And several days later...
1: Well, here I am at my grandmother's house. Hi, hungry grandmother.
2: Hello there, big chicken.
1: Funny thing, she looks a lot better hungry than she does filled up.
2: What have you got in that basket, grandson?
1: Groceries and... You're not my grandmother.
2: How did you ever guess?
1: Grandma doesn't wear a bikini.
2: That's right, foolish fowl, and I want those groceries.
1: What if I say no?
2: Then I'll scratch your eyes out.
1: Anything else?
2: And kick you in the chins.
1: Have some groceries.
2: Thanks.
1: That's the trouble with the girls, they don't fight fair.
0: Well... If the bikini-wearing, grocery-demanding bear lady has replaced grandmother, where's the old lady?

0: still going bad on you.
1: And they're on. And they're on first time, so a pretty good break with 22 seconds to jump and 3.25 miles to go. And he's first to go on. It's all very fine. On the inside, shows ahead of Hank here, 3 counties under Kelly's monitor. First four, as they jump, fence number one, all safely over that, and racing on.

0: beautiful. 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
1: Lord, lo-fi my art history. 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

0: was ambrosia. I'm out for the expenses, not the exposure. I took the game to the cleaners and didn't fold a close up. This ain't rap, this is real estate, the real McCoy. I enter the cipher, build or destroy, figure eight. Wizardry, this is wizardry. Wizardry, this is wizardry. This ain't rap, this is real estate, the real McCoy. I enter the cipher, build or destroy, figure eight.
1: Monks,
0: wizardry.

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1: DRDC.
0: Wizardry. 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Yo.
2: Watch the mag flip, rabbit out the good book, hat trick. Voila, that's how you get the addicts hooked. Paranormal paragraphs full of parables. The patterns hit the pendulum. Your balance unbearable. Cause and effect, the guy called the audible tech. Then it was written like Asar and Arset, the master mason of the pyramids. It's sorta like Eddie and Delirious. Hilarious, you niggas can't compare to this. New age wave, who freed Max B, Trap D, General Monks. Check out my rap sheet. Murder was the case, dog, death row. Serial killer, blood dripping on my dress clothes. Watch my 9mm hit the chorus. Jungle Jim the Aura Lord, lions in the forest. Majestical mathematics exceptional. Go against the dynasty and end up like a vegetable.
0: This ain't rap, this is real estate, the real McCoy. I enter the cipher, build or destroy, figure eight. Wizardry, this is wizardry. Wizardry, this is wizardry. This ain't rap, this is real estate, the real McCoy. I enter the cipher, build or destroy, figure eight. Wizardry, this is wizardry. Wizardry, this is wizardry.
1: You already know what it is.
0: Yeah, it's beautiful.
1: Sardines.
0: Magically majestic.
1: Chang.
0: The wizardry.
1: 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Just how you cast spells.

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1: What new boo?
2: Good answer.
3: I don't know. I don't know what's wrong with you guys. I feel like y'all don't need love. You need somebody who could micromanage you, you know what I'm saying? Tell you right from wrong. Who's smart from who's a fool? Which utensil to use for which food? Like, I got a schedule to attend to though. I can't really.

Yeah. January, you pretend to see life clearly, dearly. February is a time that you put the evil eye and the pride aside for the fantasy of getting married. Very scary. March got you already second guessing titles. April, spring is here and just like a spring, you start to spark.

Tryna build trust, showing me your DMs, how they tryna bag you. Ironic how the news I got about you ended up being bad news. Get a nigga hit for 50 racks, girl, the beef costs like it's Wagyu. Get a nigga hit, I make his ass see the light like a half moon. Shot the QC, pretty sure I made PMs like it's past noon. All I really know is W's and M's, life looking like a bathroom. All I really know is M bags like I drove through and ordered fast food. Saying that I'm too guarded with my feelings, who the fuck even asked you? 7 bodyguards just in case somebody really wanna try and crash through. Don't know why I listen to you when I hear you talking to me in some half-truths. If I don't pay rent, it end up like a whole hairstyle, girl, it's past due. If I don't...

I know what you say. Say I could've treated you better or whatever, but I don't know. I think I did all right. You know what I'm saying? And you know how you get. Drawing conclusions like you got a Parsons degree or something. I could've treated you better. That's crazy.

0: 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How ever hear about them? 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So some boys should calm and chill. Say, I want to them. 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

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I'm at the studio, shooting off bazookas, coordinating funerals. 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
2: No, sir.
1: Shit.
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Shot the little Palestine, she with the gang. Shot the little A1 from Foxwell and Jane. Shot the little Izzy, she work as a stewardess. I should probably go and get her the plane. Jane, three baby, I'm out of shackle and chain. 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RIP smoke is a shame, I'm bumping them all in the range. I love all y'all niggas the same. My wishes were back in the day, for real. 40 deep in the east end, we call it swimming in the deep end. My bitches playing P&D&M, the shorties don't listen to Weekend. They arching back and making knees bend, and they ain't graduate but they geeking. And they living in a crib with a cheap rent, yeah. And I wish I could dead all the beef in, and I wish I could dead all the diss and deceased friends. I wish we could be friends, probably sound like I'm preaching. The city might sleep in some peace then, but it's not realistic. What's realistic is money that we spend. We copping cars like policemen, we heavy guys like obese men. I keep showing love to the streets and it's still three to God, so they free men. Yeah. Yeah.

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Roof. 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
1: 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From High Hill Park to the hills of Cypress. Trifle.

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This type of pain, this type of pain, this type of pain. 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

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You know what I'm saying? PCP. The eviction notice coming soon. You know what I mean? Look out for that, man. AKA the Street Kundo Killer. Check it. Yo. Hey, yo, we serving the raw, yay. Midnight to the broad day. From the very top floor to the basement hallways. Storming on calm days and raining like Sunday. They only got their hands dirty from wiping the wrong way. From the train track to the Weckle. Pumping until a seckle. The twin heckler fifths in lieu of the ample echo. Y'all near one nada with the pain to the crime power. These bars that rain bottles bloodstaining your maimed armor. Engulfed in the flamed arch of the head and the frame departure. From the port of riches, the bridges, the hood to the fucking harbor. Y'all are not street niggas, cause y'all happen to rap. Certainly not heat pillars, cause y'all packing a gap. See the guard of street nigga that just happen to rap. Spitting circles around your head, cause I'm a savage with that. Couple of hundred yards away to fucking point blank range. I speak with precise aim to make your destiny change. One gesture of my hand will make you soil your hands. Coming through with open palms and wave the boiling flames, motherfucker. Yeah. Know what I'm saying? Strawberry Rivers. Eviction notice. Look out for that, motherfucker. What?

fame. I'm one of the hardest artists to tame. Many forms, one personality. 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Evolve with every lesson learned. Speak confessions, let it burn. 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One single breath and seasons turn. 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

0: bullshit music on the radio. This struggle to learn out of my caper is dope. 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If you don't listen, I'ma bust through the screen and put you on the
1: phone. Want to advertise their ignorance, you don't really have to do anything, you just let them talk, and that's what happened here.

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You just let them talk. And that's

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If the tiger fights, he sees blood, otherwise he doesn't fight. You know, he's in the mountain and he stays up in the mountain and he comes down only once. And when he comes down, it's to kill.

0: horses.
1: When you're a fighter, the first thing you have to do is accept pain. If you get hit and that stops you or that blows your mind or it distracts you from the immediate situation, then you're going to get defeated. Now, they're not always going to be in my school. Sooner or later, they're going to grow up. They're going to have all the technique that I can possibly teach them, and they'll be thinking of their own techniques, and then they're going to have to go their own way. But even I cannot give them what life is about.
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You can't do everybody, basically. Cannot do everybody. Tell them niggas get